She makes a nightmare turn into the warmest night. You know, she makes trouble seem so small. 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

Goedemiddag. Fijn dat je bij ons bent. Dit is OSR 920. I want to talk to you. The last time we talked, Mr. Smith, you reduced me.

Your version eyes sparkle, your lips ruby blue, never speak a sound. And you are so gay with Parisian demands, you can run around. Your view of society screws up my mind like you'll never know. Lead me away, come inside, see my mind in

0: Ze is nog mooi en verstandig ook. Kallender Nielsen en The Beauty and the Brains. En we hadden daarvoor Max Werder met The Rain in May op de 1e oktober. En tot zover OSR in de middag. Straks na het nieuws van 6 uur. Ton Hollands, Kees van Kooi, Peter Boer en Peter Olenders in de avond door. Gevolgd door Berend Koenders die het afsluit tot aan middernacht. Ik wens je nog een hele fijne avond en tot morgen. Hier zijn de Chai Lights en Have You Seen Her?
1: 1 month ago today, I was happy as a lark. But now, I go for walks. To the movies, maybe to the park. I have a seat on the same old bench to watch the children play. You know, tomorrow is their future. 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They all gather around me. They seem to know my name. 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

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Poke salad. 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Carry it home and cook it for supper. 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They did all right.